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1: Come on. Down and through on these returns. Come on.

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2: 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Come on.
3: This line of score, the advantage of Diafoe is quite obvious. 38-22.
1: Baby number.

0: 连续的三战比赛，其实布兰登打的都很好，华盛顿，然后上一战蒙特利尔，到现在的辛辛那提。
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